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0: Mix 106. Chad Tyson. So if you win $1,000 this week with Rock the Bank, how are you gonna spend that money?
1: First thing I'm gonna do with my $1,000, I'm gonna treat myself to something special. Right now, don't know, but I've got a little time to think about it.
0: That's Noreen. She won last week. You guys could be next, man. Tomorrow, another $9,000 going out the door. Hopefully $1,000 will be hitting your bank account. Next chance to win, straight up 9 with the morning show tomorrow. So keep an ear out for it. All right.

0: Mix 106. Chad Tyson, 2 for Tuesday, rocking with the Foo Fighters tonight. This past weekend, Dave Grohl played with Chevy Metal, the soundstage of Hope Gala in Los Angeles. That was at the Charlie Chaplin Studios, and it benefited homeless service providers like Hope the Mission and the LA Mission. Featured a pretty awesome set list and some special guests, too, like John Mayer, Jack Black, and Annie Lennox. It was cool seeing Dave Grohl up there rocking out with Chevy Metal. And, of course, that raised funds to provide shelter, meals, and services to those in need through those organizations. So good stuff there, man. Keep it here. We got more tunes on the way next. And if you're looking for video highlights from that show, I saw the video of Dave and Jack Black online earlier. They're out there on the social. Just search for them. They'll pull everything in for you tonight.
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Mix 106. Chad Tyson, 2 for Tuesday, rocking with Zeppelin tonight. That EP that Robert Plant and Saving Grace put out earlier this year for Record Store Day, finally on digital, hit last week on Friday. So in honor of that, it's one of the records I got in New Music Monday yesterday over on TikTok and Instagram at Chad Tyson. Hit me up for that tonight.

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0: Mix 106. Chad Tyson, Green Day, rocking things tonight. Got some Journey on the way next as Stu for Tuesday continues. Their drummer, Dean Castronova, doing fine after a medical emergency last week in Tulsa, Oklahoma. He was back behind the kit not only last night at Mississippi, but also Saturday this past weekend at San Antonio, Texas. That was his first show back after the scare Thursday night. They didn't say what it was, but two songs in, he got escorted off stage and taken to the hospital to get checked out. And then, as Neil Sean put it, Sunday, he crushed it Saturday. Dean was back in rare form, and Dean actually has a message kind of apologizing to fans over on his socials. No need to do that, man. You gotta take care of yourself. Good to see him back behind the kit is the Final Frontier Tour is in Birmingham tonight. Keep it here. Like I said, twofer from them on the way next. We'll try and get some cream in before the top of the hour, too.
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Fix 106. Chad Tyson. So the Scorpions biopic, the trailer for that, now available in English to watch over on YouTube. We still don't have a U.S. release date for it, but it's supposed to be out over in Germany January next year. As soon as we get the release date for here in the States, we'll let you know about it, man. I think it's going to be a pretty good film.

0: Mix 106. Jad Tyson, Scorpions rocking it 2 for Tuesday. Thanks for hanging out. So Major League Baseball's postseason ended, the championship rounds now. The winners of these two series move on, play in the World Series, and it's not going to be the White Sox because they got knocked out this past weekend. Yeah. After three consecutive 100-loss seasons, they finally made the playoffs, but baby steps. They need to not strike out 21 times in a Game 5 next year if they want to advance, because that's what happened on Saturday. And that actually broke a record they set in Game 3 of 19 strikeouts. Yeah, you can't advance to the championship round if you're doing that. But, hey, they made the postseason, right? So, with that, you got the Rays and Guardians in the ALCS and the Dodgers and Brewers in the NLCS. And only one team has won the World Series out of all four of those teams. I mean, it's pretty obvious which one, right? The Dodgers. They've actually won it 9 times.
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Mix 106. Chad Tyson, 2 for Tuesday, rocking with Metallica. If you're maybe looking for some money to go see them at the Sphere Las Vegas or out on the M72 World Tour next year, we've got more to give away tomorrow with Rock the Bank as week 2 is rolling. 9 a.m. next shot at $1,000 bucks at the morning show, so keep an eye out.

0: Mix 106. Chad Tyson, AC/DC rocking things tonight. Thanks for hanging out. It's two for Tuesday. A couple from the Eagles on the way next. And interesting little thing here from the USDA about chicken leftovers for you right now. The later it gets, the weirder the stories get here on the show. I actually saw this over the weekend. I'm like, you know what? That's good information there for everybody. Because I know a lot of people like cook chicken on Sundays for the week. Just because it's a pain in the butt to cook. Takes so long, so just cook it all up on Sunday and eat it every day through Friday. Yeah, by day three or four, the bacteria starts growing on the chicken, and by day five, while it may smell fine and look fine, maybe taste fine too, it's probably not. That's why they say 3 to 4 days is the max for leftover chicken. After that, toss it out. And I'm funny about that kind of stuff, so I usually roll 2 days on chicken, and for like sushi or fish, 0 days, even though it says 24 hours.
1: Hey, this is Chris Caffrey from the Trans-Siberian Orchestra. 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

Pix 106. Chad Tyson, Van Halen, Rocket Dicks, and I get to do a couple from the Chili Peppers here right now. Stew for Tuesday rolls on. Then we'll talk about Michael Anthony being absent from the Sammy Hagar birthday bash shows at Cabo next.

0: Fix 106. Chad Tyson, 2 for Tuesday, rocking with the Chili Peppers. Also did some Van Halen back there. Sammy Hagar, of course, has a birthday today, and he's the one his final birthday bash show for this year in Cabo tonight. Shows 1 and 2 were Friday and Sunday this past weekend, and noticeably missing from the whole event, Michael Anthony. Where is he? He's actually in the RV with his wife, chilling somewhere on the coast of Oregon. Why? Because as he pointed out on Instagram, they spent the past 25 years celebrating Sammy's birthday in Cabo. This year for his wife's 70th. They wanted to do something together, so that's where he is. Which, you gotta love that, man. And full credit to his wife for allowing him to dip out of her birthday for the past 25 years to spend it with Sammy Hagar and Cabo there. But I'm sure they had fun celebrating hers too, but yeah, that's where Michael Anthony is. More tunes next tonight. Cars coming up and a couple from the Stones, too. 2 for Tuesday, rocking.
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Chad Tyson Cars is. We're back into things tonight here on the air and everywhere on iHeartRadio. Thanks for hanging out, rocking a 2 for Tuesday with us tonight. A couple from the Stones get rolling right now. Painted Black.

106. Chad Tyson, 2 for Tuesday, rocking with the Rolling Stones tonight. Those guys apparently working on some new music. Yeah, it's kind of under the radar, but I'll figure out the details next tonight here on the show.

0: Mix 106. Chad Tyson, Nirvana rocking things tonight. It's 2 for Tuesday. Did a couple from the Stones back there, too. They're back at work on new material, according to jazz saxophonist Courtney Pine. Who's that? Why does he know about this? Well, he apparently did another session a couple weeks ago with Mick Jagger for, quote, the Rolling Stones. He was on BBC Radio's Private Passions and talked about this. He said, Mick's an amazing artist. That whole pop world is definitely different to anything I know. I imagine jazz saxophonist playing with the Stones. But he's no stranger to working with Mick Jagger. He actually played on his 93 solo album, Wandering Spirit. We did reach out to a spokesperson for the Stones, but have yet to hear back. So we'll just go off of what Courtney Pine said there. Because why would he lie, you know? But as far as a tour for next year, still nothing on that, man. Keith not wanting to be out on the road. So we'll see, man, because this time right now is when a lot of tours are getting announced for next year, as you've seen.
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Mix 106. Chad Tyson, back to the beginning. World premiere set for tomorrow night on the West Coast with the Osborne family in attendance. And, of course, that's going to be out in theaters for a couple nights later this month, October 28th and 29th. Details and ticket info as far as local theaters showing that, back to the beginning.com.

0: Mix 106. Chad Tyson, Ozzy, rocking the 2 for Tuesday. Thanks for hanging out. If you guys are looking to get some extra cash in your bank account this week, you have it on the right radio station. Rock the bank into week 2 as of yesterday. We still got, what, let's see here, 9 times 3. It's really late for Matt. $27,000 to give away this week. It's 9,000 bucks a day. We hook up keywords top of every hour, 9 a.m. through 5 p.m. You hear them, you go enter them on the website that pop up on the homepage. 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It's completely up to you. But here's the thing, man. 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All right. Next chance to win, going down straight up 9 tomorrow with the morning show. So have it here when you start the work day, all right? 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

Mix 106. Chad Tyson, we did some Alice Cooper back there. He's announced the details about his annual Christmas Pudding Benefit Concert, which will be coming up in Phoenix this year, December 12th. Dee Snider, Lizzie Hale, John 5 all going to be joining the party there, and that'll be taking place at the Celebrity Theater with

0: proceeds supporting Alice Cooper Solid Rock Team Centers, which are located in Phoenix, Mesa, and Goodyear. So good stuff there, man. That's always a cool show. Wish I could go one of these years. Thanks for hanging out. We're going to wrap up your Two for Tuesday next with a couple from Hendrix. And I will talk to you guys back here tomorrow night around 7 o'clock. Stacy also coming in here at midnight to keep things rocking on the overnight till the morning show gets in. As I mentioned earlier this hour, they will have your next chance to win $1,000. So keep an ear out at 9 o'clock tomorrow morning is Rock the Bank. Week 2 gets into Day 3 right here. All right. Like I said, we wrap up Two for Tuesday next with Hendrix tonight. Thanks for hanging out.
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It's Aerosmith Now, who are doing that big Aerosmith and Friends show at the end of this month.

0: Capital Region's classic rock, Pix 106. Thanks for hanging out and splitting up because of sleeping habits. I don't know, man. If you've ever had an annoying sleep habit in your significant other, it can cause some couples to split. A new survey showed that 17% of Americans have actually ended a relationship solely because of their ex's annoying sleep habits, whether that be snoring, it's a big one, watching TV in bed that keeps you up at night, tossing and turning, or stealing the covers. I'm not saying the 17% of people that have split over this are wrong. I'm saying, whoa, they have strong boundaries.
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Saturday Night Live season 52 underway with the fourth show of the season already coming up on October 31st. That'll be Halloween night. Indy Navaretti, which is the girl who played in the movie Obsession, is the host, and musical guest Gracie Abrams.

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0: Capital Region's classic rock, Pix 106. It's Stacy, and according to Wallet Hub, way to waste your time, Wallet Hub, the most sinful cities in the U.S. What do you think number one is? Yes, it's in the name, Sin Cities, Vegas, number one. Number two, though, Houston, three, Los Angeles, four, Philadelphia, and number five, Atlanta. How they gauge this stuff, I don't know. No sinner's going to tell the truth. They base it on sinful behaviors like anger, hatred, jealousy, vices, vanity, and laziness. Sinner.
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Seal, like kissed by a rose on a grave. Seal, he loves Alice in Chains. There's a video floating around if you want to listen to it, where he waxes poetic about his love for AIC.

0: The Capital Region's classic rock, Pix 106. Thanks for hanging out. It's Stacy with you, and lots of movies to come towards the tail end of October into November. But Other Mommy, that's out now, a horror movie, which I can't even watch the trailer to. Let's protect our souls. But The Social Reckoning, the sequel to Social Network, with no Trenton Atticus doing the score to this one, but Jeremy Allen White in this one, Jeremy Strong, and Anne Hathaway and Dakota Johnson, the brunettes in Verity, which did all right in its opening week, but the king of the movies right now, Resident Evil.
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0: 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Thanks for hanging out, and it's Stacy with you. And Merriam-Webster added like 1,400 words and phrases into the dictionary, some of which cuffing season, if you want to look that one up, crash out, Sunday scaries, parasocial. Some of you do that to us. And now you can look it up and use it in Scrabble.
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0: Capital Region's classic rock, Pix 106. It's Stacy, and I have a fear of animals up close, but from far away and watching them on YouTube, that's more than fine. The Bear Eat-a-thon is underway. They're all fattening up for winter. In fact, the Oregon Department of Fish and Wildlife, they say this is the time of year when it's especially important to actually keep your garbage cans all locked up, don't have any pet food outside, bird seed, that sort of thing. Because bears are going to be spending around 20 hours a day looking for food. I know some people like that.
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0: 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It's Stacy and new research revealing the best cities for U.S. football fans. Pittsburgh, number one, followed by Dallas and then Green Bay. So 21 different metrics that they were taking into consideration, like stadium capacity and fan engagement. And Pittsburgh fans are definitely crazy. Devout, I should say. Devout.
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It's Pix 106. Thanks for hanging out. It's Stacy with you, and Lenny Kravitz immortalized as a Barbie doll. It's Ken's 65th anniversary, so they have this Barbie signature Ken Bassiter's collection. He's got dreadlocks. He's got sunglasses. Does he have a six-pack that he...

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Be sure to make us a preset on your free iHeartRadio app. Nickelback has a new album coming out. Aw. Rattle the Cage is the new single. They announced Everything Under the Sun. New album due out October 30th. Never

0: Capital Region's Classic Rock, Pix 106. Thanks for hanging out. It's Stacy with you. A lot of movies in theaters if you want to go catch a flick. Verity, that's with the brunettes, Dakota Johnson and Anne Hathaway. New though, Social Reckoning, Mikey Madison, Jeremy Allen White. Even Bill Burr is in this one. And Jeremy Strong as Mark Zuckerberg, as Jesse Eisenberg, was not coming back for this one. But Other Mommy, that's a horror movie that's also new. No thanks. Can't even watch the trailer to it. Hey,
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Thanks for hanging out, Stacey, with you. Def Leppard doing that arena tour, taking along with them the Goo Goo Dolls and the Struts. That's a cool bill.

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It's Stacey with you. Now, Guns N' Roses were added to this big Aerosmith and Friends show happening at the tail end of this month. Two shows at the Hollywood Bowl.

0: 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Conan O'Brien Needs a Friend, as well as a ton of others. 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

0: It's Stacy. Thanks for hanging out. Now all the bears are eating. They're fattening up for winter. I love this stuff. I used to watch a live stream perpetually of bears catching salmon in Alaska. 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Be bear aware.
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0: on Mr. Floyd for you accepting charges from the United States. Calling, are we reaching? See, he keeps hanging up. 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
10: Like 66% of the show open music this morning, yeah. Or this week, courtesy of the Below series.
9: Jeez, I know, that's good stuff.
10: So good.
9: That creepy one yesterday.
10: Are you done, Below?
9: I'm not done yet.
10: Okay, I'm done.
9: I'm so damn close to being done, so
10: I'm on to Carrie now on Prime, and actually tomorrow on the show, we're going to talk to the guy who plays the guidance counselor. He's very good.
9: He's actually kind of creepy, but like totally normal too.
10: Something soft about his eyes.
9: Something, yeah.
10: Anyway, last night, Hochul and Blakeman debated. We're less than 3 weeks away to the midterms. We'll get to some of that in the feed for you. And the Pope went in to get what we thought was
9: that
10: a benign nodule off his lung, and he comes out with lung cancer and a partially removed lung. The Pope's okay.
9: Took a whole lobe, I heard, of one of his lungs. That's crazy, like half of it.
10: Yeah,
9: half of the lung.
10: That's what I read.
9: The Rays win.
10: All even now, 1-1 here. They got the NLCS tonight.
9: All right, just after 9 o'clock today, your chance at $1,000. We got lead singer for Yes, talking Moody Blues, and John Davidson will be on the show.
10: John Davidson of Yes,
9: yeah.
10: Married during COVID, John Lodge of the Moody Blues' daughter.
9: Right.
10: And then we lost John Lodge about a year ago, and now they're coming to Woodstock with a tribute show. It sounds very cool if you're a Moody Blues fan.
9: Yeah, totally. It'd be cool to see what... I hear he's buddies with Taylor Hawkins from Foo Fighters from growing up. We got to ask him about that.
10: Odd, but okay.
9: I know, strange, right?
10: Pour one out for the 4th Street Stewarts in Troy. Inability to expand is going to lead to the closure of that.
9: Yeah.
10: And this is going to be very President Xi. We are rolling out the red carpet. I have asked...
9: You're rolling out the red carpet.
10: I'm rolling out the red carpet. You're not going to join me?
9: I'm watching this unfold.
10: I've asked the interim boss. I don't know if he has a...

0: maybe heard some sun and clouds maybe this afternoon. Mackie's just teasing me a little bit.
1: I trust Mackie.
0: Yeah, I'll take that before what's coming at the end of this week. Quick and terror.
1: Her request is Skank Hunt 42.
0: It's Pix 106.

0: Quinn and Canter, Fix 106. Good morning, Capital Land.
1: See this hot-headed woman in Water Valete?
0: No, I don't think I saw her yet. Hot-headed lady in Water Valete?
1: 32-year-old Jamaro Turner charged with assault and burglary. She broke into her 80-year-old neighbor's apartment and hit him.
0: Oh, man.
1: It stemmed from a previous dispute.
0: Dude.
1: So I don't know what was going on there, but that's tough right there.
0: That's a classic.
1: Tough living.
0: Classic neighborhoods hoofla. Oh, I don't know.
1: Anyway, I was just going through some of the
0: A police fight I heard. I heard one cop got in a fight with another cop in Troy and broke his nose or gave him a bloody nose and he had to go to the hospital. I got to find that story.
1: All right, so we're piling up some local news for you. I was telling Quinn, Breeze Airways announced nonstop flights to Myrtle Beach from Albany International.
0: Nice.
1: That starts in May, though.
0: Oh,
1: so
0: come and stay on your couch, Jerry.
1: I'm a little bummed out. If I want to go to Myrtle Beach, I would want to do it in like February.
0: I know.
1: But that's another one. And then the other local news story is the

0: Yeah, Stewart Shop on 4th Street in Troy.
1: Yeah, what's the deal
0: closing
1: there?
0: Closing on October 29th.
1: There's not enough space?
0: I guess inability to expand.
1: Okay.
0: You know what I mean?
1: Yeah, interesting.
0: So, it's always, you know, it's always news when the Stewart's moved to such a part,
1: it
0: of,
1: is a big
0: part
1: deal.
0: Of the community.
1: They'll find a place to get another one going, I'm
0: yeah,
1: sure.
0: But it'll suck for somebody.
1: There you go, there you go. All right, let's get an Ass Crack of Dawn song cap.
2: All right, who wants it? Call now to get your Ass Crack of Dawn request played right now. 476-WPYX. 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

0: 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And now, here's the Ass Crack of Dawn song request.
1: Hey, Pix, good morning. You got an Ass Crack of Dawn song request?
2: Yeah, it's really foggy this morning, so I'd like to hear some Foghat.
3: Oh, Foghat. Anything specific?
2: And I'm going to Turning Stone today. It's going to be a slow ride there.
4: Oh, so I see what you're getting after. I got buddy.
2: For lunchtime, I'm going to have a salad, but I'm hoping after the salad, I don't become a slave to a vegetable.
3: Classic,
4: pal.
3: Thanks, buddy. Let me know you're still out there, man.
4: Have a good one.
3: That's a line from 15 years ago.
2: That's great. Party, boys!
4: That was a total callback. I barely remember that.
3: Yeah, no, it's a dry. Hey, Buzzy. It was one of the televangelists.
4: That's right.
3: Talking about becoming a slave to a vegetable. Yes. What's up, Buzzy?
5: How about a little Rick James Super Freak?
3: Oh, nice
4: there
3: one.
4: There you go. There you go. Pat Robertson. That's right.
3: Is this leading up to the swinger party this evening?
5: Sure.
3: Awesome. Have fun swinging.
4: Thanks, bud. Hey, Pix, ass crack time. Give us one.
6: How about something by the Doors?
3: All right, man, you're in the mix. Right. I really feel like we owe the slave to the vegetable guy.
4: I kind of do, too.
3: All right, thanks, guys.
4: All right, here's your ass crack, everybody.

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2: Hey, good.
3: All right, here we go, Cabaland. Got clouds out there, mid to upper 60s for a high, maybe foggy in spots. Drive safely. Cantara's got the feed.
4: I got, I believe, 7 invitations from every media outlet in New York State, and I accepted all of them. Kathy Hochul only accepted one, Spectrum.
5: Governor Hochul and Republican challenger Bruce Blakeman gearing up for their first and only debate. That was last night, right? Last night. I don't know if you watched it, Quinn.
3: I didn't. ChatGPT told me about it this
5: several
3: morning.
5: Polls show the governor with a double-digit lead with Blakeman, but people say that Blakeman, at least this morning, I was reading this morning, that Blakeman did all right in the debate last night. A child recovering after being hit by a car outside Troy Elementary. Non-life-threatening injuries. The preliminary investigation says the child appeared to have emerged between two parked cars. The driver of the vehicle stayed on the scene. Got to be careful now.
3: Yikes.
5: School's in session.
3: Right.
5: And Stewart Shop will close its location in Troy on 4th Street.
3: Okay.
5: October 29th. That will be it. City of Troy remains important to the community of Stewarts and has been for more than 50 years.
3: Sure.
5: Stewarts. The Pope has cancer.
3: Yeah.
5: We learned that yesterday. The Pope was going in to get like what we thought was pretty routine, benign nodule off of a lung, and comes back with a confirmed diagnosis of cancer.
3: Yeah.
5: Not sure what his treatment will be going forward.
3: I know. I don't know how that goes. They took a whole chunk of his lung out, maybe. I mean, they were hoping that the nodule would be able to be taken out and then not having touched anything. So
5: I feel like the Pope goes into any surgery calm.
3: Oh, yeah.
5: Prepared.
3: Oh, he comes out of it.
5: Steady.
3: We took some of your lung. You know, he's probably super chill there, too.
5: Just the runoff prayers he gets without even asking for him.
3: The runoff prayers are great.
5: I mean?
3: Those are endless.
5: I don't get no runoff prayers. No one taking a little extra

0: time.
1: To... He hears that in his head at night, I'm sure.
0: Kimberly Guilfoyle's resigning, and word is this is the ambassador to Greece and Don Jr.'s ex-fiance and Gavin Newsom's ex-wife.
1: Yes.
0: People say she probably won't lash out because there's a pardon over there for her.
1: Oh, right.
0: So she's not going to lash out at the administration. We learned all this news from the new press secretary yesterday, Katie Zachariah.
2: I have wanted to work for him for a very long time. I'm looking forward to working with each of you as well, especially as we are in the middle of the midterm blitz.
1: Oh, man.
2: With energy and excitement never seen before in the history of midterms, thanks to President Trump.
1: She is not leaving that word on the page right there. Jeez. She does not want to screw that up.
0: Not for long, some say.
1: Yeah.
0: No surprise here. Cornell's banned all frat parties and social events moving forward with a one-strike policy.
1: That does
0: one
1: make sense.
0: Violation, you're done.
3: Talk and balls.
0: The ALCS is even at one game apiece after the Rays took down the Guardians 3-1 in Game 2 from the Trop. The Dodgers in an 0-2 hole are back home to face the Brewers tonight. Miami jurors found NFL player Tyreek Hill guilty of 3 of 11 battery charges and domestic violence involving his ex-wife. Her attorneys are seeking $8 million in damages. I'm not sure what will be awarded. And Bears defensive lineman Montez Sweat suspended 2 games for PEDs.
1: Okay.
0: Devils outlast the Red Wings 5-4 in overtime. They will play the Rangers tomorrow. The Rangers went back-to-back games. They beat the Lightning 4-1. Bruins shoot for 4 in a row. They play the Ducks. There you go. News
1: the Mighty Ducks. Mighty Ducks, brah.
0: We're going to give you a chance to win Collective Soul tickets. That show is coming up quick. That's less than a week away at the Palace. So
1: pretty great, right?
0: We'll do that this hour. And then I got a just a quick cone debate. Like,
1: yeah.
0: Am I the only person that doesn't serve ice cream cones in the winter?
1: Like you're very.
0: Like the kids are calling me conophobic.
1: Rigorous about you know? your beliefs there. It's a lot.
0: I think it stemmed from the kids dropping a cone every time. And if you're going to eat an ice cream cone in the winter, it's probably in the house.
1: All right,
0: that's probably where the root of my rule comes from.
1: I can see that. You made a decision back in the day. I'm not going to have half my year worried about dropping cones, man.
0: Plus, I'm Pro Bowl.
1: Well, there you go.
0: Pro Bowl. I've always been Pro Bowl. Even as a child, I pushed the bowl. I'm Pro Bowl.
1: All right, I can't wait for it.
0: We'll do all of that in effed up news this hour.
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1: Morning, Capital Land.
2: Quinn and Cantara, when you hear your family. When you hear your family.
1: Yeah, if you're not, you're just lonely in this room by ourselves.
2: So I didn't mention the kid from Breaking Bad who played Walt Jr. on that classic show.
1: Yes.
2: Who died.
1: The kid with cerebral palsy, right?
2: Yeah. I didn't get to it in the feed, but it was a tragic, well, sad story.
1: Yeah.
2: Bryan Cranston posted, like, he was trying to have lunch with him, and it's not sure lunch would have done anything.
1: Yeah.
2: He ends it with a message for suicide hotline, but the kid was really talented, right?
1: He really fit in well in the show. It was very impressive. I read he had a whole ton of Breaking Bad merch.
2: He has the holy grail of Breaking Bad merch. He has the crutches used on the set.
1: Oh.
2: And he has like three pairs of Bryan Cranston's underwear.
1: You're kidding me.
2: No. And some artwork, I guess, that was on the show.
1: Cranston's underwear from the original underwear scene, right?
2: So.
1: Oh, that's quality, sir.
2: Yeah, but I wanted to mention him in the
1: How
2: theme.
1: Old was he? Do we
2: he
1: know?
2: He was 34, and everybody, like, all these actors that worked with him had these amazing things to say about him. So
1: that sucks. What are we going to do? That between him and what's her name over there with her MS biting on...
2: Selma Blair?
1: Yeah. Poor Selma. She's in... Like, there's audio of her talking on talk shows about having bitten Sienna Miller.
2: Yeah.
1: Like, she had her mouth wrapped around her arm or something.
2: She tried to open a plane door and is accused of biting someone, and her attorney said she was missing doses of her very strong medication.
1: She has a history of biting people, too.
2: On the brighter side,
1: yes.
2: We are rolling out the red carpet. We're brewing a pot of coffee.
1: We are?
2: Gooby's on coffee at 7:15.
1: All right, good.
2: I'm not asking you to DoorDash anything.
1: But okay, thank you. It's not going to happen.
2: If we wanted bagels, that's the only... You're the only window I see, bro.
1: You're the only
2: one who can get bagels here.
1: I thought maybe with your excitement yesterday leading into this morning and continued excitement, maybe you would step up and... bring something from home or something.
2: Sarah had made. We have a market visit from Poughkeepsie.
1: Yes.
2: Lasers and Felicia coming up today.
1: Yes, Lasers and Felicia.
2: Who are you talking about, Felicia? She's coming up. Sarah made some banana breads, some mini loaves, and there were some wrapped on the counter, but none of them had a note for me to take into the office.
1: You don't want to take without knowing.
2: I would,
1: I know. That could be important. That could be for... Shelly.
2: Sometimes.
1: Shelly at the PTA.
2: She'll make an extra loaf for Quinn.
1: I do love it when she does that. And TCO's lucky to get half of that by the time she gets home in the afternoon.
2: Doesn't make it home.
1: Not a lot.
2: So the big market visit is today.
1: I'm excited. You think they're going to come prepared with some sort of speech?
2: Well, I think it's a rally the troop. I think it's a rally the troop visit.
1: He said rally the troop, you guys, because there's less than 10 people in this whole building. There used to be 50.
2: 50 when we got here.
1: Yes.
2: Less than 10 now.
1: I'm proud of us for still standing, Cantara.
2: At the peak, there are 122, they tell us. I don't know if that's true or not.
1: All right. If you get me jazzed enough, Cantara.
2: You'll make an order?
1: I mean, maybe I'll get an Instacart shipped over with some Nilla wafers or something and some milk.
2: I just think you drive all the way from Poughkeepsie, you know what I mean? Seriously, you have a title? You have a title and you're driving here for a rally meeting? Someone should have a hot cup of coffee for you.
1: I'll text them. Hey, man. You guys stopping on the way up? If so, can you grab some donuts or some coffee? I'm going to text him that.
2: I don't want to ask him any favors.
1: No, you're not going to be doing it. It's going to be me.
2: I don't want him to stop because then he'll get here later and then we'll be here later. I want to
1: bitch, you're pulling the red carpet out. If you want me in this, you got to have me in this as Quinn.
2: Well, I don't.
1: And Quinn does a certain thing.
2: What kind of gesture is it to ask someone to pick up bring their own appetizer or bring their own housewarming gift?
1: Like every gesture you need to make with him, the obvious kind.
2: We'll keep you posted on how that unfolds. It appears to be ugly. Collective Soul.
1: You didn't get that. The obvious kind. He doesn't get the obvious gestures either. Not you. Lasers.
2: No, maybe both of us. So the Collective Soul's coming to the Palace. Chance to win those tickets next.
0: Shades on. World out. Puffing on a menthol. That's my morning show. Quinn and Cantara on Pix 106.
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5: 6:30 a.m., your alarm goes off. You jolt awake and start thinking about fueling your gut? 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

0: 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No, go ahead, man.
1: I was just saying, coming up in F-Dump News, I just got a couple have invented a new app. New app coming up in F-Dump News.
0: All right, all right. Oh, I did see this. This is the most annoying story of the day. I am sickened by it.
1: I can see the joy in that story.
0: Oh, boy. Boy, okay. It makes me want to find out more about who these psychotic people are. So I can't wait for the story.
1: I'm not judging. I'm just saying they're right there with Disney adults.
0: Oh God. Okay.
1: They're no worse.
0: These are
1: no worse.
0: Desperate Disney adult vibes from that I'm getting. Okay. No worse.
1: But right now, here's your chance. Call in. This is actually getting close to your last chance to win tickets to see Collective Soul at the Palace on the 20th.
0: Cool.
1: They sold over 15 million albums, more than 7 number one hits. They
0: managed to grab onto multiple generations couple of generations of listeners, which has been so integral for their touring. It's awesome.
1: All we ask is that if you win the tickets, that you make sure you go to the show. You know what I mean? We want to fill it up for them. 518-476-9799. Caller 7 gets a pair of tickets to Collective Soul. 518-476-WPYX.
0: Yeah, you may throw something when you hear this story from Cantera today. 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
2: Hey, congratulations to Angela. She wins tickets to see Collective Soul at the Palace next week. We've got more tickets on tomorrow and Friday show, and we've got Feel the Horror tickets coming up later on this morning.
1: You guys all squared away with your Halloween stuff over there with the kids and the outfits and everything now?
2: We got to buy one more thing.
1: One more thing?
2: We didn't find what we were looking for at Spirit Halloween, so I think we got to get a green wig off of Amazon.
1: It's the longest I've ever gone, Cantara, without jamming my Halloween world up with stuff. I remember last year I got all kinds
2: of
1: crazy.
2: We had reason. We used to go to that party.
1: I don't have any reason now.
2: So, plus, you've been busy. You're raising two fur babies, bro. Give yourself some credit and don't beat yourself up, you know?
1: All right, let me pat myself on the back.
0: And now, it's time for F***ed Up News with Quinn and Cantara.
2: It's like the oxygen mask. You can't help the fur babies if you don't help yourself.
1: Help put the oxygen mask on the babies first. So I got you.
2: Just because you didn't decorate the house to be festive for autumn and Halloween, don't beat yourself up, bro.
1: Hey, is that a Glenn Peter in your pocket?
2: You want to crash a wedding? This website lets you pay to attend a stranger's wedding. This is what Quinn doesn't like.
1: Yes, this is
2: couples
1: weird.
2: Out of San Diego, they launched a website called Not a Wedding Crasher. They've had 20,000 users since March.
1: Oh, my gosh.
2: So it allows couples to list extra seats for a ceremony and for strangers to claim them.
1: So
2: Jeff and Karina Besson, they like to do date nights, but they ran out of things to do. And Jeff said, what if we do a wedding? Karina said, we don't know anybody who's getting married. A light bulb goes off. And now this is how it works.
1: It's so lame.
2: Why?
1: It's just
2: probably cheaper than a restaurant.
1: They must be so desperate.
2: The platform allows you to do this across the globe. So a guest requests a seat. They are then prompted to complete a third-party identity verification. Background check.
1: Okay.
2: Then the couple...
1: I was going to say, you never know who's going to do this.
2: Then the couple reviews every request to ensure that no guests are arriving uninvited. Then approved guests make a monetary contribution to the couple before the event.
1: Oh, I see. Okay, so you get a little cash, too.
2: Oh, look, Jeff says, some people say this is the dumbest idea ever.
1: Oh, thank God.
2: But other people want to sign up.
1: Thank God. I mean, Jeff's probably just going along with his wife here, right?
2: It was his idea, according to People magazine.
1: All right.
2: And there's another story that I just thought of you real quick. Woman in Keene, New Hampshire went into an urgent care last...
1: Oh, that was my story, but yeah, I'm glad you have it. I'm searching for it. I'm looking for it. So tell me, give me the details on
2: 7:45, she goes into convenience MD, urgent care.
1: This is crazy. She
2: gets a steroid shot. They say, we'll be right back. And then they ended up shutting the clinic down. Like, she was locked in there. She set off the alarm, actually.
1: Right. You're stuck. They leave... And she's stuck. You know, I would have been pilfering through crap, wouldn't you?
2: Oh, God, no, I don't think like that.
1: You would have been ripping through the cupboards.
2: Oh, Jesus.
1: Stealing gauze.
2: They apologized to her.
1: All right.
2: I can see that.
1: All right.
2: Kids are left on buses. People are left in planes. I can see a doctor's
1: office for sure. That's a terrible excuse for society to say that right there. We cannot do that. We can't leave patients in urgent care facilities by themselves alone. We're better than that. We're human beings with the ability.
2: It's an honest mistake.
1: Okay.
2: You know, someone forgot to go check behind the curtain. You're sleeping.
1: All right.
2: You know, did I take your effed up news story?
1: Is the baby in a car an honest mistake? I don't know. I'm just saying. Okay. I don't know what. Just help me understand, everybody.
2: That's a big leap.
1: I just run into the store. It's got, there's raining out.
2: Is it summertime too?
1: I don't know. It's like August-ish. All right.
2: Hey,
1: this came across my desk. A Kentucky business that allows you to rent goats.
2: I love this idea.
1: To eat weeds and poison ivy on your property.
2: Right, they can get where the mower can't, you know?
1: It makes sense if you need it, right?
2: I love it.
1: It's not the only company that does this. They're called Lamb Mowers. They use sheep as quiet, gas-free alternative to traditional lawn care.
2: Didn't we use them here in the Capital Region underneath the power lines?
1: Well,
2: we did that one time.
1: That would make sense, wouldn't it? With crabgrass, you got poison ivy, you got that kudzu that I got. There you go. $195 to $295, depending
2: on
1: where you are. Well, I don't know. It says the lawn won't look manicured, but owners say it's sustainable and a fun way to connect with the community.
2: Hey, this is effed up news. Be careful who you rent your goats to.
1: Well,
2: you may want to run them through the same background check as the wedding people.
1: And there's a few places like Goats on the Go. I would trust Goats on the Go more than
2: I trust
1: this other one. I was over here looking at Goats on the Go, and they're more professional. That's even possible. There you go.
2: That's effed up news. A little bit of conophobia going around. We'll explain next.
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1: In Texas, my friend Joe Rogan has a private gym at his studio, which that's nice. I can work out there. No one's around. He also has a sauna, which I'm good at that. I can sauna with the best of them. The other day, I was in the sauna. I'm sitting there. I'm by myself. No one's around. So I figure I'll get comfortable. I take my shirt off. I'm in my underwear. About 5 minutes in, there's a knock on the glass door of the sauna that scared me. I thought I was alone. I look over, and it was Theo Von and Joe. And they open the door, and Joe just goes, "Hey, Theo said you looked like a gas station egg." And then they closed the door. They left. I didn't even get a comeback. I was like, yeah, whatever.
2: I know what those look like thanks to Quinn. Yeah, he eats a lot of gas station eggs.
3: That's really a good visual for me, too.
2: So there was some funny from Shane Gillis, but the reviews are like the monologue was just kind of clunky. And it's the third time he's had a clunky monologue. Maybe his way.
3: It's like we're joining him for the trial, for the practice monologue before the big one.
2: He has a weird history with SNL. He was hired, then some material got out, so he was immediately fired. Then the manosphere came, and SNL was like, we got to get on. This is our way to get back in the manosphere.
3: Yeah.
2: So they had him on twice, and then but he doesn't want to change who he is.
3: No, I get it.
2: But he's delivering to a different kind of audience.
3: It is. It's topically the similar topics, but different, a little bit angle, different kind of vibe. I think he's doing that purposely, obviously.
2: Well, whether he kills it in the monologue or not, I think he always kills it on the show.
3: Yes, he's actually really good at the sketches. Funny sketches.
2: The parody here, he did a parody of a heating and air conditioning company. It was pretty funny.
4: Uh-oh. Looks like someone needs a new heating and air conditioning system. That can be scary. Most companies have high fees, hidden costs, and a lack of transparency. Not us. At Upfront Heating and Air Conditioning, we'll tell you from the beginning. This whole process is going to be a nightmare. First, one of our salesmen will come diagnose your problem. He's going to be nice. He's cool. The kind of guy you don't mind having in your house. And you'll never see him again. Instead, 4 to 5 of the weirdest guys you've ever seen in your life. They'll spend the next 3 days in your house making a mess, desperately trying to figure out what the hell is going on with your AC. They'll laugh at you when you walk by.
2: That's pretty good.
3: It's just so funny.
2: He also, and they fixed it for the late night edition, but he screwed up. He dropped an F-bomb.
3: Yeah.
2: Did you watch that live?
3: I watched the Peacock thing, on Sunday morning. I didn't hear the actual, they must have cut that part out.
2: Well, I grabbed it, but I had to beep it.
4: My dad said he doesn't like green eggs and ham. Drop it. Walk away.
5: But he may like green eggs and ham.
4: Bro, it's a non-starter. He told me, he said he doesn't like them.
3: Jesus. Jesus.
4: He said, I do not like green eggs and ham.
5: Well, he may like them. He will see. He may like them in a tree.
2: I like the catch.
3: Yeah, that made it a bit palatable, by the way.
4: Like
2: that was like old school sitcom dad.
3: That was very like hey, by the way, I went and looked up this Rosalia, the singer.
2: Oh, yeah, here she is.
3: So she was what they call in point for 4 straight minutes.
2: What does that mean?
3: It means standing on her tiptoes like a ballerina for 4 minutes. I'm like, it's a stand that she's behind something that's not, I don't know anything about her, but I go and I look her up and she does this all the time on stage.
2: This is a part of her thing.
3: Part of her deal. And so, I mean, I was like, Jesus, that's pretty impressive.
2: You liked it?
3: Yeah, well, I think so. I was impressed. How do you do it? She barely moved.
2: It's great. The guys in the office are watching SNL and every Monday it's like, that band. Turnstiles.
3: I know.
2: Alan.
3: Yeah. Well, great. It's good. I like that Alan liked Turnstile. It's good for Alan.
2: He was confused by him, but he didn't hate him.
3: A little bit. Yeah, it's pretty progressive for Al.
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1: Make room. You're about to get fed. 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
2: Hey, good.
3: Morning, Cabland. I got some clouds, mid to upper 60s for a high today. Cantara's got the feed for you.
4: 3 weeks from Election Day, the candidates met yesterday for the only debate in the race for governor here in New York. It was Governor Hochul versus Republican Bruce Blakeman. They debated for an hour. It was hosted by New York One and Spectrum. They sparred over immigration, ICE, and specifically last week's shooting in New York City. And Stewart Shop in Troy will close their 4th Street location. They'll close it up on October 29th. The city in Troy remains important, they said in a statement, but I think their inability to expand is why they're shutting down.
3: Sounds like they need a bigger footprint or something.
4: Kimberly Guilfoyle, the ambassador to Greece and former fiance of Don Jr. and ex-wife of Gavin Newsom, has resigned. It was controversy. She asked someone to cover $100,000 on an Amex card. It's dirty. The guy wanted her to get a hit. No joke. One of the favors he wanted was her to get Kid Rock a song to Kid Rock that the guy wrote.
3: Kid Rock my song.
4: And extradite a guy who performed unnecessary spine surgery.
3: Oh, okay.
4: That sounds actually
3: legit. I didn't hear that one yet.
4: 584 people have suffered for this guy, this doctor who fled the country, and he wants the U.S. government to extradite him back here to stand trial. Oh. That's one of the other things the guy wanted for his $100,000. Right. Anyway, Guilfoyle's out. We learned that yesterday because we heard from the new press secretary, Katie Zachariah. Here she is talking about her new gig.
5: I have wanted to work for him for a very long time.
4: Him being President Trump.
5: Yes. I'm looking forward to working with each of you as well.
4: She took 3 questions, spoke for about 19 minutes, and was
3: She looked very nervous.
4: The reviews were not good for her. Yeah. Pope Leo has cancer. The announcement came after the Chicago-born pontiff underwent surgery to remove a growth from his lung. That was surprising to us, because going in, he really told us it was nothing.
3: Felt like it was no big deal.
4: And, Megyn Kelly's going to pop her top today.
3: Jesus.
4: Tennis legend Serena Williams is being honored with a new Barbie.
3: Oh, God.
4: Yeah, it's a Barbie.
3: That's going to drive her nuts. She's got a whole show, though, I promise you, out of it.
4: The Barbie celebrates Serena's achievements and hopes to inspire the next generation of young athletes. Megan's going to hate that.
3: Yeah.
1: Talk and balls.
4: The Rays score first.
6: On the ground to third base, and it's between the legs in the left field. Simpson flying around the bags. He ends up at third. Williamson to second. The Rays are on the board.
4: Yeah, Rays go on for a 3-1 win, taking down the Guardians. So everything's even in the ALCS. The NLCS is in L.A. The Dodgers are in an 0-2 hole. They're hosting the Brewers. Miami jurors found Tariq Hill guilty of 3 of 11 battery charges in his domestic violence trial versus his ex-wife. She is seeking $8 million in damages. I haven't been paying attention, but I imagine if he wanted to come back to the NFL, he would have to serve a suspension before he could even play.
3: That would make sense.
4: I don't know. Didn't he hurt himself last year, right?
3: Stewart in sales is willing to hire him.
4: Stewart drafted him, and I think he's got some massive injury or something. The Devils outlasted the Red Wings 5-4 in overtime. Rangers went back-to-back games. They beat the Lightning 4-1, and the Bruins go for their 4th in a row, visiting the Ducks. That game is on Friday.
3: All right.
4: Palantir employees are smoking. We mentioned it briefly yesterday.
3: Right, but later in the show, didn't we?
4: Now we've got to talk about it again.
3: Yes, this is great.
4: It's like a show of confidence in what AI can do. It's a crazy story. We'll tell you about it coming up and give you a chance.
3: It's kind of exciting, right, everybody?
4: And give you a chance to go to Field of Horrors this hour, too.
0: Quinn and Cantara in the morning, and nothing but classic rock all day. 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
20: The WGY Acuba, the forecast, mostly cloudy with a shower in spots today, the high of 68. Partly cloudy and cooler tonight, the low down to 48. Partly sunny, much cooler on Thursday with the high of 57. Periods of rain Friday, it'll be breezy in the morning, but milder with the high up to 66. Then windy and chilly with sun and a few clouds Saturday, the high just 48. From the WGY Weather Center, I'm meteorologist Jason Caterina.
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1: I feel you, Quinn. Why can't I lock my kid in the car? If I'm the one with the keys and the car is locked, who's going to get inside of it, you know? You lock your stuff in there when you go to a concert. Why can't you lock your kid in there when you run into the store? Who's really going to break in? Come on.
2: Come on.
3: It's not 78.
2: Come on.
3: Kid,
2: I'm just going to the store. I mean, I can see it from the window.
3: The problem is we've gotten dumber as a society. I think at certain times of the year, it is fine to lock your kid in the car.
2: Yeah.
3: But the thing is we'll get so used to it and so lazy, we'll start locking them in August and July. You know what I mean? So
2: no,
3: we can't,
2: yeah.
3: We can't roll those dice.
2: So we can't trust ourselves.
3: We can't trust ourselves.
2: We can trust ourselves to have the children, but we can't trust ourselves to keep the children.
3: I didn't say that. We can't stop you from having children.
2: All right.
3: I can't make a law.
2: Well, don't get me wrong. Like, I'm not going to lock my dog in the car, in the hot weather, obviously.
3: No, obviously.
2: No, but I, if I didn't take her into the weed shop every time, I'd probably leave her in the car for a minute and lock it.
3: And that would be fine.
2: Okay, good.
3: It's none of my business. Yeah. I mean, it's 60 degrees out. You got the window cracked. You're in there for three minutes.
2: There you go.
3: It's fine with me.
2: I got another talk back here, too. You want to hear this?
3: Yeah, this woman gets it.
2: Yep.
4: Hey, guys. Good morning. I just want to say, when the high mucky mucks are coming in to fluff your sales, they should be bringing the goods. You should not be catering to them.
2: Well, last time we catered to the high mucky mucks, they quit. So,
3: I guess you were right, Quinn. You were the one who told me that they should pick something up on their way.
2: Well,
3: I was thinking we should roll out the red carpet for them.
2: You also made a really good point to me after I said that.
3: What's
2: which
3: that?
2: Is, we don't want them stopping and wasting time. We want them to get up here and get out of here, right?
3: Exactly.
2: Yeah, exactly. That's actually
3: stay
2: quite
3: longer
2: helpful.
3: Than we have to.
2: Yeah.
3: Well, with lasers and... who are you talking about, Felicia?
2: They're coming.
3: We're rolling out the red carpet. We were, but we're recanting. So we'll get to the Palantir story. If you missed it yesterday, the theory behind why
2: there's some logic here, though.
3: Why they're smoking over at Palantir.
0: Quinn and Cantara, every single morning. On Picks 106.

0: I've just been on a Jesse Wells kick, and I love that Palantir line.
1: This one goes out to my buddies up at Palantir.
0: What is Palantir, Quinn, for those who don't know?
2: That's a big AI company slash software company slash tech company.
0: Is it how we kill people on the battlefield?
2: We use it to support our warfighters, absolutely. Yep. It's an incredible technology that we're very thankful to have here in this country, not in other countries, Cantera. China.
0: We mentioned it briefly yesterday, but I pulled the audio this morning from the chief technology officer. Is CTO a thing? That's a thing.
2: Yeah.
0: Shyam Sankar, he's on Face the Nation.
3: AI researchers have started smoking as a way of signaling to other researchers how much they believe in AI.
4: That makes no sense. What do you
3: think? I believe so much in AI that it's going to cure cancer.
2: Listen, that's a big decision to make as any for any human being. If you don't, if you've already quit smoking, I imagine they're up front and in the face of the progress of AI daily. They see this incredible technology and what's
0: confidence in the technology.
2: This
0: is a way of signaling that confidence.
2: I'll tell you what makes me not confident about AI is when I hear idiots making stupid life decisions like that. Working on our AI, I don't like that at all. But maybe that's what we just feel now. Maybe that's his thing.
0: Check Kalshia and I'll check Polymarket on the cure of cancer. It's a bet that's out there.
2: Good Lord, man.
0: I think that's crazy. Just talk to the Pope. I don't know if the Pope smoked. The Pope's got cancer.
2: Not yet, but there will be a lot of protest songs in the future and years to come with Palantir list, in the lyrics. There'll be protests. Yeah. They'll find a way to make it obvious that they're looking at us.
0: Give me a good protest song. I am ripe for it.
2: Absolutely.
0: Come back. We'll pour one out for that fourth.

0: Cantara in the morning. And nothing but classic rock all day. 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

0: Cantor, Pitch 106. By the way, Cantor, if you want to get a horsey bug carriage ride, buggy ride.
1: I read this. Go ahead.
0: Yeah, I heard it's they're done forever. They're gone and done forever.
1: They're going to phase it out over, I think, the next 2 years or 2 years? Or a year.
0: All right.
1: Not immediately, you know what I mean? But
0: yeah. Well, you probably saw all those rickshaws and people with the bikes that are super loud.
1: It's sad
0: that the horses had to do that too, you know?
1: So now they're going to find a place for the horses and retrain the buggy drivers. That's just part of the program to phase out.
0: I don't know if it's worth retraining the buggy drivers. I think the buggy drivers ought to be on their own here to go and find out. Because the other option is riding a bike with a carriage.
1: Right. The buggy drivers cannot do that.
0: No. But
1: not the ones I saw. I swear to God, that's part of the, to retrain buggy drivers.
0: Okay, well, I guess they're being fair.
1: Need people to water the flowers on top of the data centers? I don't know what they'll be doing.
0: Well, exactly.
1: Hey, just a follow-up to yesterday's discussion. We were talking about Mike Love, 85, wheeled on stage, barely moving his lips.
0: From the Beach Boys.
1: Right. And Stamos saying, look, he shouldn't be out here. His doctor doesn't want him out here, but we love him, and he wants to be out here.
0: Yeah.
1: Well, now Al Jardine, the co-founder of the Beatles, they don't talk.
0: The Beach Boys.
1: They don't talk.
0: Yeah.
1: I don't think. But he saw footage of it after it happened, and he said it concerned him. Let's see here.
0: All right.
1: It's shocking, and I was really depressed, Al Jardine said. I had to really shake myself out of it just to get on stage. Just the optics of it were just awful. I'm speechless.
0: Oh, my gosh.
1: He goes, he would hope that Love will not do too many more shows in that condition. It's just not right.
0: Oh, so awkward as all hell for
1: him. So, I mean, we weren't the only ones that had to struggle with what we were seeing.
0: Well, when you see it, it's shocking. It is. There's some shock to it. But,
1: he did go on to say he doesn't know what else to do.
0: Yeah, Mike Love doesn't. Love doesn't have any idea what else to do.
1: So he's trapped, said
0: Jardine. Oh, I appreciate that update on that.
1: Hit the talk back button on the free iHeartRadio app to be part of the show and stick around. We'll pour one out for 4th Street Stewarts.
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1: Morning, Capitaland.
2: News out of Troy, where they're closing the Stewart's, has got my buddy Andy concerned because his Stewart's has a small footprint too.
1: Well,
2: and he's worried about their inability to expand. He's been going there 25 years.
1: And it makes sense. The world has grown up and expanded around all these old Stewart's shops. So the space is few and far between.
2: So they're closing the Stewart's on 4th Street in Troy on the 29th, I guess, according to the TU. All the employees were offered jobs at other Stewart's. That's kind of cool.
1: I guess they've tried to expand this place for years now, the 4th Street shop, to better serve residents, but those efforts are unsuccessful.
2: I mean, people don't shop the way they used to, except for our buddy Andy, who still... goes to Stewart's every day for coffee in the paper.
1: That's just his thing, huh?
2: It's like, yeah, it's great.
1: Well, I like that he gets out of his car for coffee. You don't see that a lot. It's a lot of drive through these days.
2: I also get out for coffee.
1: You do get out of the car.
2: I like it. Is it the blueberry one at Stewart's? Whatever that blueberry coffee is, that's mine.
1: You know, the Stewart's is always there, man. It's always there. You know, hard rolls are always there at Stewart's. You know,
2: you should pour one out for Stewart's. Believe it or not, my wife, remember she does her coffee clutch?
1: Right. Is that the right one? At a Stewart's?
2: It's at a Stewart's. Yeah, they bring their mug.
1: Man, gelato tickets there at Stewart's.
2: So it's goodbye to the 4th Street Stewart's in Troy.
3: Y'all for real, though? This right here?
4: Yeah.
3: This goes out to all our fallen homies.
2: I'll take 25 on three.
3: Come on.
4: Yo, real talk.
3: All right.
1: Grab some M&Ms for the movie. Across the street.
2: Yeah.
1: Totally.
2: I am fine with buying candy to walk into the theater.
1: Absolutely.
2: I am totally fine with that.
1: I had a
2: I'm gonna need a money order.
1: No, money order.
2: They love the money orders.
1: That's
2: over there.
1: Hilarious.
2: Can I get one?
1: Western Union or money order the brand? I don't know.
2: Small cone and a money order. Right?
1: I love it, man.
2: So good luck. If you fetch your Stewart's,
1: someone's gonna be disrupted by it, and I understand.
2: We promise Field of Horrors tickets this hour. We'll give you a chance to win them next.
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1: Did you guys see SPAC made their first announcement for a summer concert in 2027 yesterday? Matchbox 20 is going to be on their 30th anniversary tour, and they're coming to SPAC, I think, in July. And they're bringing David Gray,
0: David Gray,
1: with them. Yeah, so I think
0: you've always loved that guy.
1: I've loved David Gray since that White Ladder album came out a long time ago.
0: Really good album.
1: This is David Gray's first time? I don't know if it's his first time. Anyway, July 20th, and I think tickets go on sale in like a week or so.
0: Speaking of Matchbox 20, I saw that movie.
1: Oh, yeah, yes!
0: Matchbox on
1: Apple.
0: Wow,
1: you've watched a movie called Matchbox with John Cena. In its entirety.
0: Well,
1: wow.
0: The one based on the high C fruit punch wasn't available.
1: Kool-Aid wasn't available.
0: Right, yeah, exactly.
1: You haven't watched a Barbie or a Lego movie, but you're going to go right to Matchbox.
0: I watched Barbie, you jerk.
1: Oh, you did see Barbie?
0: Of course I saw Barbie.
1: Took you a while. So how was it?
0: I got to be honest, man. It tripped some triggers inside me, like out of the gate with Cena driving all those crazy vehicles out there in the Sahara Desert and me thinking about, you know, what we did with our Matchbox cars. We put them in the dirt. We build little mini houses for them and stuff.
1: I was a Matchbox guy. I was not a Hot Wheels guy.
0: Yeah,
1: I was a Matchbox guy.
0: I don't think I had a brand, per se, but I had small vehicles. Oh, really?
1: Yeah, I don't know why. Everything I had was Matchbox.
0: I don't know either.
1: I still won't watch the movie.
0: No, it's all right.
1: Give me quick smoking vetoes on how many? Ten?
0: Six. I'll give you six smoking vetoes.
1: Six.
0: Hey, it's watchable and it's entertaining.
1: And he's going to tell you it was free, but he doesn't realize
0: I might be confusing it with Alan Ritchson's other movie with Owen Wilson.
1: The Runner. To be confused with Wonder Woman's movie.
0: No, that's The Runner. This is Runner.
1: Field of Horrors.
0: Hey, I did the research weeks ago, and I told you.
1: Field of Horrors is back with two new attractions. It's going to keep you on the edge of your seat. They also have a special 18-plus night on November 7th.
0: Yes.
1: Which is very cool. We've got a four-pack of tickets. This is a sweet prize. If you want them, caller 9 will get them at 518-476-9799. Four-pack of tickets to enter the Field of Horrors at 476-WPYX. We're back with news and sports.
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2: Hey, good
3: morning, Cablan. Congrats to Andrew over in Schenectady. He's got to feel the horror.
4: Way to go, Andrew.
3: Nicely done. Looking at clouds mid to upper 60s for a high today. Cantara's got your feed.
4: Pope Leo is resting peacefully after undergoing surgery for lung cancer. The Vatican said today that the 71-year-old Pope spent a peaceful night at the hospital after having a cancerous growth removed from his lung.
3: Can we keep the rest and peacefully words out of the... Together on this story.
4: Was a little bit surprising yesterday because going into the procedure, he made it sound like it was nothing. I wonder if they were caught off guard, if he really thought it was nothing, or if he was trying to be nice to us.
3: It's going to affect his tennis game at least.
4: Former NFL quarterback and TV personality Mark Sanchez, TV analyst, has reached a tentative settle agreement with the truck driver who he assaulted last year.
3: Okay.
4: Remember this?
3: Vaguely do,
4: pulls
3: yes.
4: a guy from his truck. He
3: in the alley or something?
4: Yeah, like a loading dock. And
3: total mess.
4: Kind of beats the guy senseless, and then Sanchez himself might have gotten stabbed in retaliation. Anyway,
3: it was a crazy story.
4: We don't have any numbers, but there is a settlement. We'll see what happens with Fox, because that's where he works. Republican PAC trying to help Susan Collins' re-election attempt by buying commercials. Apparently bought commercials in the wrong Portland. Portland, Oregon. Supposed to be Portland, Maine.
3: Oh, someone's going to get fired.
4: So people, I guess they aired.
3: She's not winning in Portland,
4: People in
3: Oregon
4: had no idea who Taxon Troy Jackson was.
3: Oh.
4: Because that's Sue Collins' opponent. Speaking of politics, the White House debuted their new press secretary yesterday, Katie Zachariah.
5: I have wanted to work for him for a very long time. I'm looking forward to working with each of you as well.
3: Go, girl.
5: Especially as we are in the middle of the midterm blitz with energy and excitement.
4: No joke.
5: Never seen before in the history of midterms.
4: Okay, get to it. Get it, Trump. President Trump. Yeah. No joke. They're talking about firing her right after that.
3: Oh, come on.
4: Yeah.
3: You got to give her a little time.
4: No.
3: It was awful.
4: The Trump White House insiders are saying, why did we put her out there? Most of these people go through a two-week training

0: period, and they have a murder board.
1: Oh, she didn't even have that.
0: She had 3 days on the job. She came out there. They gave her the Guilfoyle resigning news.
1: Sure, which helps her.
0: But she was nervous.
1: Yeah,
0: she was, tough
1: and
0: gig.
1: She had to read the entire time. So
0: she only answered three questions from friendly.
1: Yeah,
0: friendly media outlets. Yeah. All right, let's move over here to Talking Balls news and sports
1: all
0: here.
1: Right, right.
0: We got the Rays scoring first. If I hear this right, it goes through the wickets.
2: On the ground, the third base, and it's between the legs in the left field. Simpson flying around the bags. He ends up at third. Williamson to second. The Rays are on the board.
0: Yeah, so Tampa takes down the Guardians 3-1 in Game 2 from the Trop. So that best-of-seven series is even at one apiece. Tonight, the Dodgers really kind of fight to get back in this thing. Dodgers are at home, but they trail the Brewers 2-0.
1: Closer the gloves to the ground, kids, the easier it is to get it up and grab that ball. You don't want that thing going between the legs. That's embarrassing.
0: Mets and Sox fans, we know all about the wickets, bro. Don't have to tell us.
1: Yeah.
0: And the Giants are getting ready. They are 3-1-1. They'll host the Saints this Sunday. Game heard here on Picks 106. Of course, we'll preview it on Friday at 8:40 with our buddy John Schmelk.
1: All right.
0: We'll tell you who's rebooting X-Files when we get to Critical Cheese next.
1: I'm excited.
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0: Quick Cantera Picks 106. Now, I don't know if it was this show, Cantera, but I saw this morning on the 4:30 news on WTEN the story where the unhoused people up in Saratoga, they actually do have a QR code that you can shoot.
1: Okay.
0: There is a QR code that you can shoot.
1: That was the beef yesterday with you and a guy on the talkback. You guys wanted to make it easy to...
0: Yeah, right.
1: You're going to put the sign out there not to engage the unhoused. Can you put at least put a QR code so I can make a direct donation?
0: Like a sandwich board with a QR on
1: it. That's a good idea.
0: You know what I mean?
1: The guys, the talkback guy wanted to give homeless people shirts.
0: Right.
1: And put the QR codes on the shirts.
0: Yes.
1: And Quinn wanted to Venmo the unhoused directly.
0: Well, I wanted the shirts to go directly to that.
1: Right.
0: I wanted each person to have their own QR code.
1: So see, you just drive around the
0: industry
1: city
0: over there. Yeah. And then we could tax them.
1: I like going to the source.
0: There you go.
1: John Davison, current lead singer for the iconic band Yes, is doing a tribute to, believe it or not, his father-in-law.
0: Right? That's kind of neat.
1: John Lodge over at Beersville Theater in Woodstock. Coming up next month, we're going to talk to John Davison next hour.
0: Yeah.
1: He's kind of a dude.
0: Kind of a dude, but just always fun with that haircut, huh? Why the John?
1: Davison or Lodge?
0: Or no, Lodge, sorry.
1: Yeah. They both have hair.
0: Davison's a total dude. Yeah, Davison's a total dude. Right on.
1: We'll talk to him, like we said, in the 9 o'clock hour. Next, though, Critical Cheese and who's doing a reboot and where to find it of...
0: X-Files.
1: We'll get to that next. Thanks.
0: Quinn and Cantor. Yeah, like a whole new couple of FBI agents and everything. It's Picks.

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1: Critical Cheese, big nuggets of pap served up right.
2: Solid nuggets this morning. Morning,
3: Cantara. Yeah, there are some solid nuggets this morning. I'm not an X-Files guy, but I know people are rabid about it.
2: Yeah.
3: So the guy behind, like,
2: Ryan Coogler's reboot, I guess.
3: He's behind some really good stuff, so I kind of trust him. He's going to be the guy doing this.
2: It's a go. Danielle Deadwyler and Himesh Patel will star as the two highly decorated but vastly different FBI agents who will, of course, form that unlikely bond, Cantor, that we know and love.
3: You're going to get this on Hulu. I don't have a date for the reboot, but Hulu's going to get X-Files.
2: I'm psyched.
3: And then we said it yesterday, Drewski will be the first internet personality to host Saturday Night Live.
2: Yep.
3: Never before done.
2: Look but for they, that this weekend.
3: According to like Lorne Michaels, they mine YouTube for talent all the time.
2: Who knew, right? Who did we find out, Dad? Was it Andy Samberg?
3: Andy Samberg was found on YouTube. But then there's also YouTubers' accusations that they'll steal their skits. You know what I mean?
2: Oh, of course.
3: There's
2: all that.
3: Quinn went looking for the hot dog this morning, but it's somewhere up there with the fake Christmas tree and the tinsel.
2: Hot dog!
3: But It's a Wonderful Life is going to commemorate their 80th anniversary with a box set.
2: There's a lot of detail to it, but essentially, you get a lot of extra crap with the digitally remastered version of the movie, right?
3: I love that it's 80 years old and we still all watch it. Right?
2: I know. It's like this holiday is like, I have a lot of traditions that I do keep.
3: That's one of them for sure.
2: No question about that. You got
3: you must be excited about this new Liam Dunham project.
2: Yes, I'm glad you're doing this.
3: Oh, I thought you were going to do it. They're bringing back Girls. 5-episode limited series. 15 years. It'll be 15 years after they initially
2: Are you a little curious?
3: I've never seen it.
2: What?
3: I've never seen Girls.
2: You never saw Girls?
3: No, I just know about it from you.
2: Oh, you're missing.
3: Apparently, at one point,
2: a
3: professional news anchor's daughter gets it pretty good, right?
2: Well,
3: that Girls, right?
2: There's a lot to the show, Girls.
3: Brian Williams' daughter
2: gets it good in the kitchen, completely naked.
3: Yeah,
2: about all I can say.
3: That's all I know.
2: Yeah.
3: Should I see it?
2: If you saw it, you'll remember.
3: Should I watch Girls or should I watch Fleabag?
2: You're a Fleabag weirdo. Go ahead.
3: I don't know what that is.
2: I thought you watched Fleabag.
3: I know. I'd stay out of that lane.
2: So that's 5 episodes only.
3: Yeah, so wait for it.
2: Now, I put the trailer up for you guys for the new Baywatch.
3: Oh, yeah. Worth the watch.
2: Yeah, they're really leaning on Livy Dunn over there.
3: What's chops?
2: Yeah.
3: The acting chops on Dunn.
2: It's so basic. Right? Is it so? And she's giving that her serious look because it's going to be
3: What do you expect, though? You know what I mean?
2: I know.
3: And if you're watching Carrie, the actor who plays the guidance counselor, who's pretty good scene in episode 2 with Carrie.
2: Yes.
3: He's going to be on our show tomorrow. We're looking forward to talking to him.
2: I like him a lot. It's a good find. Hey, didn't mention that Amy Robach and TJ Holmes got married last month, Cantara.
3: People forget who that was.
2: I know. I even forgot who that was.
3: Remember 10 days sometime in the COVID era.
2: Okay.
3: These two Good Morning America hosts cheated on their spouses with each other.
2: Well,
3: and we never thought it would last, and lo and behold, look at who's laughing now.
2: It was so ugly at the time, they've nuptialed.
3: It's funny, that was a Critical Cheese top story for weeks, and you forgot about it.
2: The names escape me, you know?
3: All right, rock news on the way, and then your first chance of the day to pick up $1,000. We'll try to put a grand in your hand at 9.
1: Critical Cheese, big nuggets of pap served up right.
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0: 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Good morning, Caroline.
1: Heads up, I'm going into fasting mode Friday before the mac and cheese bowl Saturday.
0: You are? What,
1: yeah.
0: Really?
1: For that much time,
0: well, huh?
1: The cheese bowl starts, mac and cheese bowl starts at 11. I anticipate getting there before 11.
0: So you're going to, you are, it's almost like you're cleaning your palate, your entire body of any other flavor for this.
1: I'm having a cleanse, yes. Pre-mac and cheese cleanse.
0: Oh, that's
1: so
0: good. That's good.
1: I mean, we're judges, so yeah. We have to try every mac and cheese. I want to be ready for it.
0: That's intense, man.
1: So join
0: what
1: us.
0: Are you looking for in a mac and cheese real quick, Cantera?
1: Okay, so I don't...
0: Creativity?
1: I like the Pioneer Woman's mac and cheese recipe. If you've ever seen that, that's the premier mac and cheese recipe.
0: Nobody knows what you're talking about. Tell us what you're talking about.
1: It's just a solid, straight cheese blend.
0: All
1: with
0: right.
1: maybe some breadcrumbs on top, maybe.
0: Okay, all right. I like a cheese blend.
1: I'll show you.
0: All right, good.
1: But
0: I'm
1: open to anything.
0: You're
1: open
0: to some artisan fun.
1: Yeah, so join us this Saturday, 11 to 3, downtown Cahoes for the mac and cheese bowl. And then come join us Sunday. We're over at Brunswick Harley for the 27th annual Toys for Tots run. That's hard to imagine.
0: Yeah,
1: 27.
0: Shared a photo from last year, and I remember it was a decent size year last year. So let's make it big this year. We really need some help this year.
1: Registration on Sunday is from 9 to 11:30. Back with rock news and what Ozzy was told before his final show.
0: It's Quinn and Canter, Pix 106.

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2: There's so much Ozzy and Mike Love.
3: Oh my God. I know.
2: Mike, the show's going to kill you. I'm going to go anyway.
3: Where do you want to start?
2: With Ozzy. It's brought to you by CDPH Recycle, the capital regions bike chair, driven by CDTA.
3: Just like Ozzy to do this, right? He was told that his final show would kill him, but he played it anyway. That's the headline.
2: He said, even if it's going to take months off my life, I have to go. I have to do this show.
3: The difference
2: between Mike Love and Ozzy is Ozzy still brought it.
3: Right.
2: Didn't he?
3: He did.
2: So than Mike Love ever could.
3: Yeah, we found out some more info on the rest of the Beach Boys that they, at least one of them.
2: Al Jardine, the co-founder of the Beach Boys, said, Mike Love wants to be on stage. He just doesn't know how not to do it. I don't know what that means.
3: Yeah.
2: He was shocked by what he saw on stage.
3: His description was not like, but didn't make it. Well, it was awkward.
2: This doesn't surprise me that we lost Ozzy not long after the show.
3: No. Tool frontman Maynard James Keenan shooting down the idea of retirement. I know I said Pussifer is touring coming up, and I'm happy about that. He's talking to Metal Hammer. He says he wants to follow in the footsteps of the Rolling Stones. Keith Richards, who said in an interview that he never wants to stop playing his instrument.
2: Right. Why would you ever, if you want to say I'm not going to tour anymore, that's one thing. But to retire from the industry?
3: You can't sing, I get it, but if you play an instrument, I know he plays a lot of instruments.
2: A big announcement yesterday from iHeart, the alter ego lineup announced Evanescence tops the bill.
3: Nice.
2: Offspring, Death Cab for Cutie, Modest Mouth, Slightly Stupid, Young the Giant on the bill.
3: Love that band, Young the Giant. Love Slightly Stupid.
2: This goes down January 16th in LA with ticket pre-sale starting on the 20th.
3: Tom Petty Estate launches a podcast.
2: Is Tom cool? Would Tom have been cool with that?
3: I don't think Tom would have liked that at all. But One-on-One, the official Tom Petty podcast, it does make sense to me, though. A new multi-part audio series celebrating the life and music of Tom Petty and the Heartbreakers. Look, Nirvana makes like $50 million a year on their stuff still. And they all do that. So it's bound to happen, everybody.
2: The Springsteen kid who rides horses in the Olympics is having a baby.
3: Oh.
2: And so Bruce is going to be a grandpa once again.
3: That's lovely.
2: Isn't that lovely?
3: I forgot about that one.
2: John Davison, lead singer for Yes, will be coming to Woodstock in tribute of John Lodge of the Moody Blues, who's actually his father-in-law. So
3: who knew?
2: We're going to check in with Mr. Davison coming up this morning at 9:20. But at 9, you have a chance to win $1,000.
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0: Quinn and Cantara, Pix 106, REO. Good morning, Capitaland.
1: Special shout out to Mike from the Bush in the Bush in the Bush. Mike in the Bush, you're going to be happy about this. You have got corporate working overtime.
0: Oh, nice, Mike. Yes.
1: To figure out one of the glitches in our keyword.
0: Yeah. So thank you for putting putting that in front of us here,
1: Mike. You Mike, you may single handedly be the reason why Lasers doesn't get here on time.
0: Exactly.
1: He's working on it.
0: He had to switch from the driver's seat to the passenger seat. Maybe. Yeah. So, appreciate that.
1: We have a keyword for a chance for you to win $1,000 coming up, and we've double checked it. It's 100%, right? We double checked it.
0: Yes. We've double checked it.
1: It's 100%
0: accurate. I saw Cantara double checking it. I double checked myself watching Cantara double check it.
1: I would have printed out the piece of paper showing Quinn that I double checked it, except I don't know how to print from Excel.
0: No, that stupid Excel spreadsheet.
1: Print from Excel.
0: I always lied on my resume. Excel spreadsheet stuff. I know that.
1: I can't even print. Anyway, keywords coming up. Good luck.
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1: Good morning, Capital Land. It's Quinn and Cantara, Picks 106. As many times as we double checked, we were both still waiting there pensively.
2: So excited when it was accurate.
1: If the keyword would work. Yeah. It is cash.
2: Cash. Yes. Yeah, the website's picks106.com. picks106.com. Enter the keyword cash for a chance to land a grand in your hand. It's a nationwide contest. Good luck.
1: Dude, I've been to like 40 countries in my day. I've seen a lot of things in my life. And you said something about a crab on the island where they're hoping to find Amelia Earhart's plane yesterday. I did not realize.
2: I know. I didn't think you were listening when I said it can pick up a 10-year-old. You know,
1: I must not have heard that right.
2: Look at this guy kicking Coke bottle.
1: Did I think you were joking? This is crazy.
2: The research team behind the Amelia Earhart's plane is on this remote island in the middle of the Pacific that no one lives there.
1: Right.
2: You want me to skip right ahead to the crabs?
1: Sure.
2: Because it's really cool.
1: If you want to, yeah. This is nuts.
2: So they have to go back to their boat every night. They can't sleep on the island.
3: The team, forced to retreat back to their boat anchored far offshore nightly in order to avoid these 3-foot meat-eating crabs called coconut crabs, the flesh-eating crustaceans with the jaw strength of a lion.
1: Come on!
4: It can be dangerous if one wants to offer one's finger to the crab, but that's not really a problem.
3: Earhart and her navigate.
2: So there you go. They have, you know, it's only the second day. They don't know if they've found it yet, but
1: 3 feet.
2: Yeah, it's awesome.
1: 10 pounds.
2: The crab itself, mouse, the strength of a lion.
1: Jesus, man, that is it. 700 pounds of pressure.
2: Hey, speaking of lions,
1: yeah.
2: Did anyone else think it was absurd that the president shared an AI video based off the guy in the UK who was eaten by a lion? But in this case, the president wins.
1: Yeah, but he tackled it on the White House lawn. They rolled around together, and they stood up and they smiled for the camera together.
2: Anyone else have a weird taste in their mouth since they heard of the firing squad? Ever since then, it tastes like metal.
1: Doing that?
2: Tastes like metal. I don't know what that is.
1: Yeah, that's a thing.
2: Yeah,
1: that's all. What's her name, though, bro? Trump's too busy to worry about.
2: It's all Natalie. But so what? So what? It's still coming from the office. You know what I mean?
1: So what is right?
2: The keyword is cash for a chance to put a grand in your hand. Log on to picks106.com and hang out. We'll talk to Yes frontman John Davison next.
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1: John, you're out with Quinn and Cantara in Albany.
2: Mr. Davison, welcome to the show.
3: Great
2: to have you on, sir.
3: Well, thanks for having me and taking the time to have a little chat here about what's coming up.
4: Yeah, and we're excited about this this show coming to Bearsville Theater in Woodstock. We want to introduce you, the lead singer from the band, yes, but I mean, you have this great career with Sky Cries Mary, but then you become friends with John Lodge on one of them Prague cruises, right?
3: That's right. That's exactly how it went down. Yes.
4: And then you married his daughter.
3: I married his daughter, yeah. Can you imagine?
2: Was she on the cruise, by the way? I'm just curious.
3: Yes, that's how we met.
2: Okay, good. All right. Just making sure.
4: So, and then on a serious note, we lose John Lodge about a year ago, and now here you are with your tribute to him. Tell us about this show.
3: Well, you know, it's multifaceted in the sense that we are just carrying on what John always wanted to do and what we helped him do. So we are preserving his vision. We are paying tribute to his fallen brothers in the Moody Blues. So we're covering the gamut of a lot of Moody Blues material, particularly from the core seven albums during the 70s. But we are also paying tribute to John as a celebration of life and legacy. So he's actually going to be on stage with us in the sense, not just metaphysically speaking, in spirit, but also he's going to be on the big screen singing the songs he always sang with us.
2: Really?
3: Sing the music. It'll be quite dramatic, yeah.
4: And Moody Blues fans are rabid, so I think they're going to really appreciate this show. You're going to see John Davison do this performance at November 30th, Bearsville Theater in Woodstock.
2: So let's talk for a second about your you and Yes, and you know how that came about. You used to be in the cover band like that sang Yes songs and stuff. This is like a full arc coming around here. It's really cool.
3: Right. You know, I think a lot of times tribute bands get a bad rap, you know, but I didn't care. I was like, I couldn't find a band to gig with. And I said, I'm going to join a tribute band because I just want to be on a stage playing music I love, keep my skills sharpened, you know?
2: Right.
3: And so I joined a tribute band for Yes, and I never imagined that would really lead anywhere besides just being, you know, loads of fun on the weekend. And that was the very thing that enabled me to be considered by Yes.
2: Sure.
3: A few years later. So, I mean, the payoff is immense there. And
2: right.
3: So that was 2012. I was 41 years old at the time, had a second chance at a career, because you did mention Sky Cries Mary. That was in the 90s. But, you know, a musician that had sort of made it and made albums and was on Warner Brothers and all that, you know, that all died down, and I thought, well, that's probably it. But then I got a second chance at a professional musical career in my 40s, joining Yes. So it was just an absolute dream come true, because they've always been one of my most favorite bands as well.
4: What is the difference in performing Yes songs and Moody Blues songs, or is there any similarity?
3: There are a lot of similarities. Somehow it uses the same part of the creative area of the brain, I think. longer songs, more symphonic music,
2: yeah.
3: Deeper lyrics that stir the heart in a different way. It's not Brown Eyed Girl, it's not, you know, let's go out and I want to rock and roll all night and party all day, you know. All of that has an important part in rock and roll. I'm not knocking anyone, but I'm just saying bands like the Moody's and Yes are an exception to all that. And in many ways, it's much classical as it is rock and roll, and they bring in so many influences, so many different genres of music. There's jazz, there's folk, you know, you name it, it's all in there. And that's what I love about progressive rock. So that's primarily the similarities between the two bands. I'd say the Moody's were a little bit more romantic in their lyrics.
2: Yeah, all right.
3: So
2: romantic is a nice way to put it.
3: yeah. It's funny because you'll look at the audiences and they're primarily female, where Yes audiences are primarily male. So
2: okay.
3: It's an interesting contradiction.
2: Okay.
4: I was wondering what's the attendance on a Prague rock cruise? Is it 50-50?
2: Good question.
4: Male, female?
3: It is about 50-50. Yeah. But, yeah, that's quite impressive, actually. But I get the impression that a lot of men convince their wives to come
4: on
3: the program.
4: Yeah, yeah. You're not going to go on a cruise with buddies. It's more likely to go to a concert. John Davison, current lead singer for the iconic band Yes, leading a series of tributes date to late Moody Blues legend John Lodge.
2: Cantera tells me you were buddies with Taylor Hawkins growing up, man. That's so cool, and you know we miss him terribly. Did you guys like the same kind of music?
3: Yeah, we did. I mean, you know, we were like Star Wars fanatics when we were 9 years old kind of thing. And that was our connection,
2: same
3: right,
2: here.
3: As young kids are. We were the perfect age for that whole thing. And then we got into bands like The Police. When we first started learning our instruments, that was also the thing at the time, New Wave and all that. And then eventually that leaned us into bands like Rush and, of course, Led Zeppelin. And he definitely went more of a rockier way, and I went more of the Yes kind of way. But he was very diverse. He loved Yes.
2: Oh,
3: yeah. He chose and always supported me.
4: Did you guys go to school together?
3: Oh, yeah.
4: Yeah.
3: Yeah, best friends, total misfits all through our schooling together. Again, learned our instruments together, you know, all the discovery and the rites of passages for young men, you know, side by side, we experienced it all. So
2: did you ever get to?
3: That was obviously a.
2: Did you ever get to talk to him though about your, you know, your rise and how it was sort of weird and odd?
4: Different paths, but same place.
2: But you know, Taylor wasn't the original member of the band or anything like that. So that's a lot in common, right there. You must have been hell yeah, we did it, bro.
3: I know. Absolutely.
2: Nice.
3: Yeah.
2: I love that.
4: Well, we appreciate the time, Mr. Davison. We will check you out. Bearsville Theater, November 30th for tickets and information. You can go to johnlodge.com, actually.
2: Thank you, sir.
4: Thank you.
3: Thank you, guys. Take care, and I hope to see you at the show.
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1: For my sweet, sweet thing, Cantara, it's Picks 106.
2: That was fun to play some Yes and then to talk to the current lead singer of Yes, John Davison.
1: It's nice guy.
2: You want to go to johnlodge.com to see John Davison, his son-in-law, play a tribute show in Woodstock coming up in November, I think.
1: Yeah,
2: so
1: very
2: cool. He was a super, super nice guy.
1: God, married John Lodge's daughter. Very cool.
2: Like, recently.
1: Yeah, it's nice.
2: Quinn's got three things we didn't get to on the show this morning.
1: Well, I'll throw this one out there as a third thing, because I got the call from Debbie at the spine doctor. The MRI was approved. I don't know which one was approved, but it was approved. I guess
2: Quinn had to go two rounds with his insurance company.
1: Yeah,
2: and Debbie
1: Debbie
2: did all the fighting for him.
1: I wouldn't be here without Debbie.
2: Navigating the American healthcare system is no joke, you guys.
1: It's not at all, no joke. A Florida sheriff's deputy is being honored for rescuing a 72-year-old man named Bill. Bill, who uses a wheelchair, was packing out after fishing at his regular spot over in New Smyrna Beach.

0: talk to Bruce about New Smyrna Beach.
1: I need a condo there at 2:30.
0: That's what he says. He was packing up like he has his wheelchair. Then he's got his little equipment wagon that he pulls behind his wheelchair.
1: Okay, he's got it down.
0: It struck an obstacle. It caused the wheelchair to tip over, and it sent Bill into the water. He managed to grab onto a pipe, and here's Bill.
1: This is like an episode of Reacher.
0: It's terrible,
1: he's hanging
0: right?
1: onto a pipe. He's being weighed down by the wheelchair in the car.
0: Luckily, he wasn't belted into the chair. Repeatedly calling for help, was stuck in the water for more than an hour before a passing fisherman heard him, called 911. They got
1: Let me get on the phone with GoFundMe.
0: Yeah.
1: Bill in the wheelchair. That's a go.
0: We sanctioned that
1: wheelchair.
0: One, right?
1: Yeah, we sanctioned that one.
0: Okay, and then what was the other one I had? Oh! Yes, TikToker Sophia Abalone recently showed her monthly reset ritual. You know what it is? It's the importance of being an intentional, Cantera.
1: What
0: have
1: is
0: you got? Have you got your monthly intentions wall up
1: at
0: the house? You don't?
1: I just learned about them.
0: Oh, they're fabulous. All you need is a roll of butcher paper and a pen or a marker.
1: Mm-hmm.
0: And
1: just write it down.
0: Fill it with your ideas. You don't even have to, in order. You don't have to be organized.
1: It's like a vision board for people without magazines.
0: Yeah. There you go.
1: Hey,
0: I love the intention of you guys. I believe in them.
1: Have you? You haven't got to episode 2 of Carrie, or
0: yes?
1: Okay, so
0: I have.
1: One of them where it's either 2 or 3 where they talk. They show all the women that have been called fraud over the years, who could do things, who had telekinetic.
0: Oh, yes.
1: Yeah. Anyway,
0: yes,
1: I thought that would
0: yes.
1: interest you. But if you're watching Carrie, you guys,
0: we're so
1: talking
0: good.
1: To veteran actor Tim Bagley. You might not know his name, but you'll know his face.
0: Yeah.
1: He's Mr. Morton in Carrie on Prime. He's the guidance counselor.
0: I love that character. He's creepy too, in a really nice, sneaky way.
1: He's been on Monk, Curb, Seinfeld, Knocked Up for movies. This is 40. So you know this guy.
0: All right, perfect.
1: So I'm looking forward to talking to him.
0: Tim Bagley.
1: Tim Bagley on tomorrow's show. Another chance to win $1,000 just after the top of the hour with Dr. John. Listen for the keyword to enter at pick6.com. We'll do that until 5.
0: Beautiful.
1: Congrats to our Field of Horrors ticket winners. We'll try to do those tomorrow around 8:30. And congrats to our Collective Soul ticket winners.
0: Yeah, buddy.
1: Too. We'll do another pair of those tomorrow. What are you doing with your day? You got to go to this.
0: I got to figure this thing out.
1: Debbie?
0: I got to figure out Debbie's deal. You never know. I may have to go after the show. Who knows? But I know that we've got some big-time appointment after the show here with
1: that's
0: big boss.
1: Right, that's right.
0: Red carpet is rolled out.
1: They're rolling in at 10 o'clock.
0: See how that goes. I'll let you know tomorrow.
1: All right, I'm going to go powder my face and get ready for these guys.
0: I'm a little sweaty myself.
1: All right, we're going to cool down, you guys. Guests on today's show, stay at Quinn's Gazebo Palace in Racine.
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Tonight's the night. The Osborne family is going to host the official world premiere of Ozzy, Black Sabbath, Back to the Beginning at the Orpheum Theater in Los Angeles. We'll all get to see the film in theaters starting on October 28th, but tonight's the premiere. Good morning, I'm Dr. John. It's Linkin Park, and then a chance to win $1,000.

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0: 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Bob Seger, always good to hear him. Against the Wind on Pix 106, your home for classic rock. 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

0: Men at Work, if you're working, thanks for having us on. It's Pix 106. I'm Dr. John. 17 days till the big day, Halloween. All ready to go for Halloween, and 18 days until daylight savings ends. And how about this? The World Series this year, if it goes to seven games, the final game will be on Halloween.
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0: 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I'm Dr. John. 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

0: Classic Cafe Requests on Fix 106 Afternoon. I'm Dr. John, and we are also giving you a chance not only to make requests this hour, but to ask for some tickets. Talk back for tickets. The Phil Collins Story. This sounds really good. It's coming to the Palace Theater October 17th. You could be there on us. 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And we'll select one caller, one talk back person at random to win those Phil Collins Story tickets today.
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0: 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I'm Dr. John. Who's this?
1: 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Thanks, Dr. John.

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0: We're really going to get a chance to see how Steven Tyler's voice is. October 29th and November 1st, Hollywood Bowl, Aerosmith's comeback concerts are happening with a lot of support. The Black Crowes will be on the bill, Guns N' Roses, Billy Idol, Heart, Sammy Hagar, and so many others. 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

0: Marketers are dumb. You're supposed to believe mid-level data analytics is my lifelong passion? No. It was really to take a rocket ship to Mars and build an amusement park in zero gravity. But, you know, six of one, a half dozen of the other.
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0: Tom Petty on Picks 106. I'm Dr. John. 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

0: Picks 106, Rockin' Capital Land. I'm Dr. John. Big event this afternoon, actually this evening, out in L.A. as the Osborne family is going to host the official world premiere of Ozzy and Black Sabbath, Back to the Beginning. The Orpheum Theater in Los Angeles is where it's happening. Half of the proceeds from each ticket sold are going to be donated to Los Angeles homeless charities. This, the show was captured on July 5th, 2025, Ozzy's last concert with Black Sabbath in their hometown of Birmingham, England, and the film will be shown in theaters nationwide on October 28th.
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0: Kix 106, Capital Lands Classic Rock. I know it's Wednesday. It's, weekend's just a couple days away. It looks like it's going to be kind of windy and chilly on Saturday. But Sunday looks pretty nice. Temperatures in the 50s and lots of sunshine. That's perfect for the 27th annual Brunswick Hog Chapter Toys for Tots event, which does happen rain or shine. So if the weather changes between now and then, so what? It's going to happen. Registration runs from 9 to 11:30, and then the ride happens. A new unwrapped toy per person or $20 cash donation gets you in for the ride, which wraps up at the Mill Restaurant, Round Lake. This is the 27th annual Brunswick Hog Chapter Toys for Tots event. You should take part in it. If you got a motorcycle, come over, do the ride, donate to Toys for Tots. You'll feel real good about it. More info at Pix106.com.
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Happy Wednesday. Big Rig blowing in here. Boy, the money dropping every single hour. Talking about the weekend, because you never talk about the weekend too early. There's some big things going on around here, especially if you're down with the Monsters of Rock. We'll talk about all that good stuff. Doors first with the Big Rig.

0: 106, Capital Lands Classic Rock. Free money chances coming all the way through mid-November, man. It's Big Rig. Why aren't you in on this? Are you? Well, good. Just keep trying. I mean, you hear the stories. You hear people talking about, man, I've been playing this for 2-10 years, sometimes even longer, and then finally hitting it. Some guys and girls are like, yeah, my employees, my coworkers rib me about it. And then when I win, they're like, oh, yeah, maybe you should have been trying too. Every day, 9 a.m. through 5 p.m., keywords to our website for your shot at a grand.
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Kix 106, Capitaland's classic rock. Nickelback has announced their tour. All the dates that are out for a while there. We just had Hondo Rodeo. They're doing our Jingle Ball for some of our stations. But the whole deal, the whole spiel, Nickelback.com has got everything to find your presale and more.

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1: An absolute beer drinking banger, if I ever heard one. Lynyrd Skynyrd, the legendary porch sitting, sipping simple man to Europe, who was originally coming to the States next year. 40th anniversary of this huge song. Then they announced the tour, and nada. Everywhere else but here. I don't know why. But I'm told, there's dates coming. I don't know where they're going to squeeze them because it's a pretty full roster, but I'll let you know if it changes.

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Your home of Quinn and Cantera. It's Pix 106. Thankfully, everything on the hurricane front is quiet for now, but it's still hurricane season through Thanksgiving, so there's that. It's Green Day with a big rig.

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1: You win the money. 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
1: 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It's like, hey listen, you know, I know I'm kind of a miserable person, so here's $500. Let's go out and have a nice steak dinner together. You capiche? I mean, I know what it sounds about. It's not what he meant. He just was trying to show his appreciation, which is good. 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

Mix 106. They and the Goo Goo Dolls. Going to be a hell of a tour next year. Keep listening for your flyaway to put you there on one of the dates. I'm hoping we get to do one of those You Pick It destinations. Those are always just such a good time. Everlast, Big Rig, in the final hour of the workday on this Wednesday. Thank you, my friend, for keeping us on and keeping us loud.

guaranteed to bring you all kinds of rock. Guaranteed human.

Hicks 106. Scammers keep on scamming and they keep getting better. It's Big Rig. What the dumb of the day today? This is popping up at law enforcement all across the country. And what's happening is someone is calling the elderly and they're using AI because remember, a lot of people post a lot of videos online and it's their families, it's their voices, and they're thinking that they missed a traffic date or one of their loved ones is in jail. And they're asking for thousands of dollars so they can be bailed out. But you can't tell anybody. And you have to go to your bank right now and wire us the money. A woman did this in Florida. Thankfully, the bank teller heard what was going on. It was like, ma'am, you're being scammed. And the woman's like, oh, you can't hear them. And she's like, no, ma'am, you're being scammed.

0: hang up the phone immediately. This is not real. Thank God the woman hung up the phone and they were able to, believe it or not, this scam artist answered the return call. Police still aren't any closer to finding who it is, but they're like, they are brazen. I mean, they'll even try and talk to a bank employee like, this is legit and you need to stand out of the way. We're the law. It's crazy. And that's it. Because people's fear takes over common sense, and that's where they get in trouble.
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106, Capital Land's Classic Rock. It'll be a minute, at least February, before we hear anything from the Bon Jovi Camp Johns. Like, we're on a five-month hiatus, so let us rest. Attaboy, well done. T-Rex, Big Rig, it is the Commuting Time Hour. 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

0: 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Last quarter of the year's busy. Ryan's got some plans for that $1,000 that he won.
1: Either some sort of like fun Halloween activity or like a vacational weekend trip for the fam.
0: Not a bad idea, man. There's a lot of things you could do. Of course, then again, maybe you've got bills. Maybe it's just you. The money goes wherever and whenever you need it. 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

Capital Lands Classic Rock, Picks 106. We are just a couple of days away from the 39th anniversary of this track being number one on the Billboard Hot 100 chart. October the 17th, 1987, this song hits number one for Whitesnake. Yes, here I go again.

is classic rock. Picks 106. Another must-listen weekend with our Monsters of Rock weekend part due. I'll explain what this whole thing is all about coming up here in less than 10 minutes. It is Warrant taking it back to the very hairy 80s with the big rig.

0: Your home of Quinn and Cantera. It's Pix 106. This weekend is going to be another Monsters of Rock weekend, week two. We're going to do these right through Halloween, featuring eight of the biggest albums from 35 years ago, 1991. Metallica's Black Album, you've got Soundgarden's debut album in there, and so many others. We do it all day Saturday, all day Sunday. Just make sure you've got us on the iHeartRadio app for the best weekend soundtrack ever.
1: Weekends in October. We're resurrecting the albums from the year rock rose from the grave. 1991. The Monsters of Rock. Featuring Metallica's Black Album, Red Hot Chili Peppers' Blood Sugar Sex Magik, and more. 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

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Picks 106. One of those one-off events before Guns N' Roses finally hangs it up for a while, because Slash has got his new album that released in the new year. He's also got his own solo tour. So the Aerosmith shows is where you will find them. October the 29th, November the 1st. Aerosmith.com has got everything on those.

0: 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Free money chances coming all the way through mid-November, man. It's Big Rig. Why aren't you in on this? Are you? Well, good. Just keep trying. I mean, you hear the stories. You hear people talking about, man, I've been playing this for 2, 10 years, sometimes even longer, and then finally hitting it. Some guys and girls are like, yeah, my employees, my coworkers rib me about it. And then when I win, they're like, oh, yeah, maybe you should have been trying too. Every day, 9 a.m. through 5 p.m., keywords to our website for your shot at a grand.
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5: When you meet people and you say your job's a sports announcer, it's always interesting to see what the first thing they say is. He sits next to me and he goes, "What do you think about my Jaguars this year?" And I was like, "Duval."
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Pix 106 Journey Tour is got a little more than a month to go. It'll round out in San Francisco. Their hometown is when they will close it down. Meanwhile, the Pumpkins continue their big tour. Billy Corgan is going to be playing our show, Alter Ego, in January. Keep watching our web for updates on that. The world.

Picks 106. What the dumb of the day to finish off the night tonight is very important, especially for parents, grandparents, or if you're just easily fooled, gullible. I'm not calling you stupid or dumb. I'm not, because fear can drive us to do some really irrational things, and that's what I want to head off. So if this call comes to you, you're not acting irrational. Give me like 10 minutes. I'll tell you what I'm speaking of. Hang on.

0: Kix 106, Capital Ann's classic rock. Scammers keep on scamming and they keep getting better. It's Big Rig. What the dumb of the day today? This is popping up at law enforcement all across the country. And what's happening is someone is calling the elderly and they're using AI because remember, a lot of people post a lot of videos online and it's their families, it's their voices, and they're thinking that they missed a traffic date or one of their loved ones is in jail. And they're asking for thousands of dollars so they can be bailed out. But you can't tell anybody. And you have to go to your bank right now and wire us the money. A woman did this in Florida. Thankfully, the bank teller heard what was going on. It was like, ma'am, you're being scammed. And the woman's like, oh, you can't hear them. And she's like, no, ma'am, you're being scammed. Hang up the phone immediately. This is not real. Thank God the woman hung up the phone. And they were able to, believe it or not, this scam artist answered the return call. Police still aren't any closer to finding who it is, but they're like, they are brazen. I mean, they'll even try and talk to a bank employee like, this is legit and you need to stand out of the way. We're the law. It's crazy. And that's it, because people's fear takes over common sense, and that's where they get in trouble.
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Mix 106. Chad Tyson, what's up? How you guys doing tonight? Checking in to Rock Things here on a Wednesday evening. Halfway to the weekend. We're getting there, man. Almost halfway through the month of October, too. Keeping the tunes rocking for you guys right now. Bad Company tonight. And I'm in till midnight if you need anything. Talk back, Mike. Open this on iHeart. You can also get me on X or Threads if you have to connect, all right?

0: Mix 106. Chad Tyson, John Mellencamp, rocking things tonight. We also did some bad company back there. Engelbert Humperdinck covered their tune, Feel Like Making Love, for his new album, which is out now. And Paul Rodgers and Simon Kirk both pretty happy with how it turned out, man. Paul Rodgers said, it's lovely with its country flavor. The late Mick Ralphs would be proud. It's an honor to have our song covered by an icon like Engelbert. I mean, the man is 90. Respect. And listening to this, his version of the song, you never tell he's 90. Simon Kirk added this. I like this version. It stays faithful to the original. Now I'd like to hear him tackle Good Love and Gone Bad. I don't know if I go that far, but... Engelbert Humperdinck's new album, Faithfully, out now. Never thought I'd be talking about him on the radio. We got more tunes next to the Chili Peppers tonight. Keep it here.
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0: Mix 106. Chad Tyson Flea from the Chili Peppers making some real estate news tonight, and it's price drop news. Yeah, he's trying to unload his seven-sided home in the foothills of Los Angeles. Back in 2022, it was listed for $9.8 million. It's been relisted now for $5.8 million, so big price drop there.
1: Yeah!

Mix 106. Chad Tyson rolling through the Shut Up Rock here on a Wednesday night. This next song is way better when I don't talk over the drum intro, so let me shut up and we'll crank it up. Hot for Teacher from Van Halen.

106 from Chan Tyson. We got your last chance to see the Phil Collins story live at the Palace Theater this Saturday. 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It's going to be a great show, man. Use the TalkBack mic on the iHeartRadio app and code Genesis. 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